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GTA's number one country, KX96, Airs High Valley with Make You Mine and I Can't Love You Anymore. Ella Langley and Morgan Wallen in there for us, too. Hey, it's Brian here hanging out, taking you through your Saturday night. We got more music on the way, another long ride of new country, all set, ready to go. Kicks off with a

0: We got more music on the way. Another long ride of new country. All set, ready to go. Kicks off with a tune from Billy Currington coming up for us in just a few minutes. Well, big news just the last couple days. Congratulations going out to Lainey Wilson and her husband, Duck. They just got married a couple days ago. Surprised everybody. Happened at the Ruskin Cave in Dixon, Tennessee. And, Lainey explains Duck's... They saw a sign for this place, stopped by, fell in love with it. And, you want to get married here? Yep, she said yes. So there you go. They're all hitched up now. And congratulations again, Duck and Lainey Wilson. Hey, we're going to get back into the music. Another long ride of new country on the way. Owen Wrigling, a part of that. And as I mentioned, Billy Currington to kick it off next.
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0: The James Barker Band, there's just saying, on GTA's number one country, KX96. Heard some Thomas Rhett in there as well. Hey, it's Brian Cox here. We're making our way through your Saturday night. We're in the middle of some great music. We got more on the way. Dallas Smith on the way for us in just a little bit. We're going to get back into the music with some Chase Beckham coming up next.
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0: GTA's number one country. KX96, there's Dallas Smith with Autograph and Ride, Ride, Ride. George Burge and Luke Bryan in there for us, too. Hey, it's Brian Cox here. We're making our way through your Saturday night. Hope you're enjoying your Victoria Day long weekend. Lots of music on the way. We're going to get back into it with some Alabama coming up in just a few minutes. Hey, be sure to join us starting Tuesday. You can listen in for your chance to pick up a pair of tickets to see Luke Combs Is My Kind of Saturday Night Tour with Dierks Bentley, Ty Myers, Jake Worthington, and Thelma and James, all going to be at Rogers Stadium on June 5th and 6th. So just after the 8 o'clock news, the KX Morning Ride with Ellison Archer. They're going to play the Luke Combs Song of the Day for you. When you hear it, be the ninth person to text Luke to 905-427-9696, and you're instantly going to score a pair of tickets for the June 5th show. Then make sure you listen for the song to replay at some point later in the day for another chance to win. There you go. Luke Combs tickets up for grabs all this coming week.
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GTA's number one country, KX 96. Post Malone and Blake Shelton, there's Pour Me a Drink and Brunette Tucker Wetmore in there for us, too. Maybe you're enjoying a drink or two this weekend. Great weather for a long weekend. Finally, we're seeing some higher temperatures, some sunshine. Same by Tuesday, we could be touching 29, 30 degrees. So I like it. I got the shorts dug out, the golf shirts, and put away the sweaters and jeans. And hopefully it stays that way. We're going to get back into another long ride of new country. Got some Nate Smith coming up for us in just a little bit. We get back into it right now with some Luke Combs. You're sleepless in a hotel room on GTA's number one country.

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0: GTA's number one country, KX96ers. Shania, don't be stupid. You know I love you. And Beautiful Things, the latest from Megan Mulrooney in there for us as well. Hey, it's Brian Cox here Saturday night at KX96. We got some big tunes coming up. Sully Burroughs on the way for us. Darius Rucker. All set to get us back into the music here in just a few minutes. Hey, don't forget to join us over in the K-Extras section. We've always got some good stuff up for grabs. And KX96 proudly presenting Country Night at Springtide Music Festival in Uxbridge, June 12th. You can catch hometown hero Robin Ottolini. 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
1: GTA's number one country, KX96. Here's Tyler Joe Miller with Should Have Known Better. And good news, some Shaboozy in there for us, too. Hey, it's Brian Cox here. We're making our way through some great music. Got lots more on the way. John Party coming up in just a little bit. We're going to get back into the music with a great tune from Morgan Wallen coming up next.
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4: 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This time, Luke Combs in concert in Toronto. 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

0: GTA's number one country, KX96. There's Tennille Ard, Somebody Like That, and Boots Off, John Party in there for us as well. Hey, it's Brian Cox here hanging out on your Victoria Day long weekend. What you getting up to this weekend? Camping? Maybe you went up to the cottage to open things up, but maybe just staying at home and chilling out. That's okay, too. Myself, moving all day today. Not myself, but my sister. She bought a condo, moved her in today, and, well, I'm not as young as I think I am. The body's hurting a little bit today, but got the ibuprofen flowing here, so that's taking care of the aches and pains. Hey, we're going to get back into the music. Got the Reklaws and Dean Brody not too far away, and Brooks and Dunn, they're going to kick things off for us in just a couple minutes. Hang tight.
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GTA's number one country, KX96, the Recklaws, and Dean Brody, there's Hometown Heroes, and Boots, Scoot, and Boogie, some Brooks and Dunn in there for us, too. Hey, it's Brian Cox here. Thanks for hanging out as we continue on through your Saturday night. Got some Bailey Zimmerman coming up in just a few minutes. We continue now with some Ella Langley. This is her latest. It's called Be Her.

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1: 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There's Jade Eagleson, Got Your Name On It, and Change My Mind, Riley Green in there for us, too. Hey, it's Brian Cox here. We're making our way through your Saturday night. Chris Stapleton on the way. He's going to get us back into the music here in just a few minutes, so do hang for that. Don't forget to join us as well. Another big event coming up. KX96 presenting the Alzheimer's Society of Durham Region's IG Wealth Management Walk for Alzheimer's. 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It's presented locally by Homestead Durham Region. A variety of options. 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

0: GTA's number one country, KX96. There's Savannah Jade, Man Out of Me, and This Kiss, Faith Hill, in there for us, too. Hey, it's Brian Cox here. Thanks for hanging out as we make our way through some great music. We're going to get right back into it. Some Josh Stumpf coming up, and Luke Combs will kick things off next.
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0: You man. GTA's number one country, KX96. Here's Dan Davidson with Found and What He'll Never Have, the latest from Dylan Scott in there for us, too. Hey, it's Brian Cox here. We're making our way through your Saturday night. Hope you're enjoying your Victoria Day long weekend. We still got a lot of great music to come. Parmalee going to get us back into the music here in just a few minutes. Hey, be sure to join us Wednesday. Another Windsticker Wednesday up for grabs this week. We're going to give you tickets and treats for two to check out a movie at Landmark Cinemas. Always great to get out to the movies, and even better when it's free. So be sure to tune in Wednesday. You know how it works, right? We call out a number letter combination. 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It's that easy. So be sure to tune in this Wednesday, another KX96 Windsticker Wednesday.
1: 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Tennille Towns, Nate Holler, Orono Fair, September 11th. One word, so much fun. Well, I mean, well, that was three, but I was never really good at math anyway. 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

GTA's number one country, KX96. There's Shania, No One Needs to Know, and the latest from Cody Johnson in there for us too. The Fall. Hey, it's Brian Cox here taking you through your Saturday night. We got more music on the way. Some Jason Aldean and Carrie Underwood on the way to get us back into another long ride of new country. Hey, don't forget to join us tomorrow. The Ellis and Archer Hot 30 Countdown back on the air. Of course, Jerry and Carol are going to count down the 30 hottest songs of the week. Last week, Jordan Davis, Turn This Truck Around, was the number one song. We'll see if it can hold on for another week at the top. In honor of the ACM Awards Sunday night, they're going to be featuring some of the 2026 nominees and performers, and we're going to hear from emerging artist Kelsey Kulik. That's all coming up tomorrow, 5 p.m. It's the Ellis and Archer Hot 30 Countdown. 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

0: GTA's number one country, KX96. There's Tay-Bay. That's going to leave a memory. And as good as I once was, Toby Keith in there for us as well. Hey, it's Brian Cox here. We're making our way through your Saturday night in the middle of some great music. We got more on the way. Some Tucker Wetmore, his latest on the way in just a little bit. Jordan Davis, he's coming up for us next.
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KX96, there's Tony Stevens, Whiskey in Colorado, and the latest from Tucker Wetmore in there for us too. Brunette. Hey, it's Brian Cox here hanging out on your weekend, your Victoria Day long weekend. You're going to want to listen all weekend because it is the Casey Musgraves Concert New Music Weekend. What that means? You got a chance to score a pair of tickets to see Casey Musgraves, her Middle of Nowhere tour, live at Scotiabank Arena on August the 24th. All you got to do, be the ninth person to text MUSIC to 905-427-9696 when you hear the cue to do so, and you could be off to the show. That's Casey Musgraves, August 24th, Scotiabank Arena, and you could be there.

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3: 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Love it. 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Yeah, she's beautiful, too. 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I hear she's looking for a boyfriend, so I don't know. 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
2: 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This time, Luke Combs in concert in Toronto. 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
2: 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This time, Luke Combs in concert in Toronto. 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

hitched down I-65. I climbed into her Trans Am, an hour below Birmingham. She was headed home and I was there for the ride.

Two Canadian country stars will be shining at the Orono Fair this year. KX96 and the Orono Agricultural Society Fair present Tennille Towns with Nate Holler, live at the Orono Fair, Friday, September 11th. 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So, you know, get on it before your future self finds out and judges you. Tennille Towns, Nate Holler, Orono Fair, September 11th. One word, so much fun. Well, I mean, well, that was three, but I was never really good at math anyway. 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

0: Hi, this is Jerry Archer, and along with Carolyn Ellis, we count down the 30 hottest songs of the week. It's the Ellis and Archer Hot 30 Countdown. We do it every Sunday at 5 p.m. This week, it's a very special show. In the spotlight, some of the ACM Award nominees. That show is happening Sunday night, as a matter of fact. And the host this year will be Canada's own Shania Twain. We'll chat to her about her wardrobe changes. And we'll hear from emerging artist Kelsey Kulik. It's all happening this Sunday at 5 p.m. The Ellis and Archer Hot 30 Countdown.
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0: 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I
1: just want to be. Hey, I'm Ella Langley. Such a powerful thing with music. It is a great song. Gives you the words when you don't have the words to speak them. I just want
0: to be heard. 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
5: We have a new entry, first time on the chart for Alexandra Kay. This is Straight for the Heart.

0: It's Straight for the Heart. That is Alexandra Kay debuting for the first time here on the Crook and Chase Countdown. So welcome, Alexandra, and welcome all of you to the Crook and Chase Countdown. I'm Charlie Chase.
1: I'm Lorianne Crook. Alexandra is revealing part of the drama in her real life story there in that song. And we have more of that today with some mind-boggling conversations with Kacey Musgraves and her alien encounters. Ooh. I'm not kidding. Why Blake Shelton is strumming thin air, Dan and Shay swerving around our famous naked statue here in Nashville. I mean, it's a real traffic attraction.
0: It really is. Oh, and Riley Green isn't the only hot guy in country. Ernest tells us what it's like to be hot. And for World Fiddle Day, yeah, that's this weekend, Dierks Bentley helps us celebrate one of country's greatest fiddlers, and that's Charlie Daniels, who could really show up the best. Oh,
1: so much fun on the way today. It's what we do as we count down the top hits in country music. We're at number 29 with Dustin Lynch and Easy to Love.

0: Well, all right. Dustin Lynch holding at number 29 with Easy to Love. And next at 28, we have Dan and Shay with their new chapter of music, a song called Say So, all about just opening up about those things that may be weighing on you and stressing you.
1: Right. And that called for the guys to address a centerpiece here on Nashville's Music Row, which actually led to a fender bender for the guys one time. You see, the swerve and the curve may have centered around a rather artful statue called Musica.
2: The roundabouts are a dangerous thing here.
1: I don't understand them. There's one here at the end of Music Row, and there are no rules.
0: No.
1: Yeah. It's like survival. You get in the middle lane, you cannot exit. You could just circle there for 2-3 days if you want.
2: And there's statues.
3: I got caught in there once for a couple days and didn't even know it.
2: There's statues in the middle, and it's distracting. And
1: they're all naked.
0: Because they're naked. Yeah.
3: We call it the nudabout. That's what my family always called it.
2: I was coming in town when I was like 9 years old, and my sister was like, oh, is that

0: handle on you. That is Parker McCollum hitting the top of the chart with that one 3 years ago.
1: All right, after the break, how a couple of songs are bringing to light that Daddy knows best. And I'll explain from personal experience next.
2: Crook and Chase will be right back on KX96.
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0: Remaining at 27, Get to Drinkin'. That is Zach John King, a rising star now opening on tour for Morgan Wallen and Chase Matthew. Fans are saying that Zach John King is a little crazy, but a whole lot of talented on stage with some raw and real storytelling. So we're getting some great feedback about him.
1: Indeed. And yet another rising star is on the show this weekend out of Texas, most notably remembered for her American Idol audition as a teen back in 2018. It's Harper Grace with her first single presented by Curb Records called If Daddy Says No.

0: Harper Grace, If Daddy Says No. And you know, that's what country music does. It brings up things that we can all relate to. Mm-hmm. So, Charlie, I will make my confession right now that completely relates to this song.
1: To Daddy Saying No?
0: Yeah, my daddy head fits with me. Okay. Because I tended toward the bad boys.
1: Really?
0: In junior high and high school, I did. Mm-hmm. And then in college, I got engaged to a Major League Baseball player who was cheating on me. Yeah. And so my dad just made one comment. He said, "Is that really what you want to do? Do you want to spend your life sitting in the stands watching a guy hit a ball who's also cheating on you while your talents go to waste?" So it was one of those wow moments. He never said another word, but all of that stuck with me, Charlie. So I am grateful that my daddy said no.
1: Well, in my role as dad, you know, every time a guy would call the house and ask for Rachel, he'd say, "Is Rachel there?" "No, she's not." And then when her date would come to pick her up or something like that, I would make an appearance and give the daddy stare.
0: Oh, are you giving it to me right now?
1: Yeah. You don't have to say anything.
0: It's a little scary.
1: You just look.
0: Yeah.
1: Now, let me put it this way. If you choose to ignore daddy and rebel, well, it gets you another kind of song, Miss Crook. For Lauren Elena and Chase Matthew, it's number 26 this week on Crook and Chase. It's called All My Exes.
0: Yeah, I relate to that one too. Yeah.

0: Southbound, Carrie Underwood getting us all fired up for summertime. And so is Luke Bryan. A few announcements about him when we come back.
1: Crook and Chase will be right back on KX96.
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0: Cowgirl. Harmony right there here on Crook and Chase called Cowgirl. And so you know, the Cowboys and Cowgirls will take over Music City at the end of this month. Well, this is pretty cool. Tim McGraw, by the way, is one of the founders of our Music City Rodeo, the first PRCA rodeo in Nashville. So that is the best of the best pros in bronc and bull riding, roping and steer wrestling. Now, I will confess, I have never thought of wrestling a steer. Ever. I will say there will be some really tough athletes down in that dirt.
1: Charlie, listen, I watched a time-lapse video of how they turned the ice hockey floor at Bridgestone Arena into a rodeo arena. I mean, plywood and about 45 truckloads of dirt. It is amazing to watch them put that all down and then pull it back up.
0: I know.
1: But anyway, you know, this is Music City, so they also build a stage at one end for a concert every night. May 28th, Miranda Lambert, May 29th, singer-songwriter Charlie Crockett, and May 30th, John Party will get a little dirt on his boots before he kicks those boots off. He's at number 25.

0: a Crook and Chase classic from Sarah Evans, who, by the way, is scheduled as an opener for the big concert at Nissan Stadium Saturday, June 6th. Yes, that's during CMA Fest. And this is really cool. They are bringing in the legends this go-round. You got Red Akins being a part of the show. You have Clay Walker and Jody Messina. Our buddy Jody Messina will be featured on Friday.
1: That's right. And just before that big Friday night concert, Charlie and I in the afternoon will be on the CMA close-up stage inside Music City Center hosting Crook and Chase Legends and Friends, a big conversation with superstar and legend Clint Black.
0: That man has a lot to say, and he has a lot of history to go over with us. It's going to be a lot of fun, and it's going to be wide open. It's not scripted, okay? So who knows what he's going to say and what we'll say.
1: That's how we like it, Charlie. Exactly. Unscripted, but you're right. You never know what's going to happen.
0: All right, so hope you'll join us. By the way, the air conditioning will be there as well. CMAFest.com for tickets, as well as the complete lineup, which is featuring this guy, Luke Bryan. His new album, Signs, will be out September 18th with this song on the track list. Here you go, at number 24, Country, and She Knows It.

0: My Bar. That is Priscilla Block, who is part of Luke Bryan's farm tour in California this weekend. And by the way, huge hand for Luke Bryan for keeping that American dream at the forefront during America's 250th birthday year. This is very impressive, folks. Listen up. Luke has awarded 83 college scholarships to students from farming families since the tour's inception back in 2009. And he's also donated over 9 million meals to local food banks.
1: All right, Luke Bryan, hats off to our American farmers and all the essential work they do. You know, Blake Shelton appreciates that because he's been trying his hand at some planting this year on his ranch in Oklahoma. We'll see how that goes. But when we come back, something funny that hasn't been going so well for Blake.
2: I'm old enough now. I know what lane I should stay in.
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0: Number 23, Low Cash, Wrong Hearts. And on the subject of mismatched hearts, Ella Langley dropped a teaser in her Choosing Texas video. Did you notice? At the end, when she and Miranda kind of ride off in that big white van, the plate number is ICLYA, mm-hmm. the acronym for I Can't Love You Anymore.
1: And that is the surprise duet from Ella Langley and Morgan Wallen. They really sound great together, and fans have connected as they move them up the countdown. 8 big spaces this weekend. It's our fastest rising song at number 22 on Crook and Chase, I Can't Love You Anymore.

0: south of Sanity, Zach Topp stepping up a spot to 21 here on Crook and Chase. Zach is not only being praised for his dedication to preserving traditional country music, but he's getting a lot of compliments for his guitar picking, something he says he actually acquired picking in bluegrass bands.
1: Oh my God, this guy can rip on those strings, I'll tell you that. On the other hand, Blake Shelton, not so much. He admits it. And Charlie called him out on it.
0: You have stepped up your game. You are always trying to better yourself, and you can't lie to me. I can tell you had been taking air guitar lessons.
2: Oh, my God, I can't believe you said that. I have so many people say, man, why don't you just get a... You play guitar, put one in your hand. You're just up there playing air guitar all night. I sound so much better on air guitar than I do actual guitar that... Charlie, I know my lane. I'm old enough now. I know what lane I should stay in.

0: Air guitar master Blake Shelton.
1: Doesn't he sound great?
0: Yes, he does. Yeah. Stay country or die trying. And you know that die trying part can be what it feels like when you're first starting out in music. So when we come back, new artist Ben Gallagher, man, he says he's been through it.
2: There's a lot of things that you can't learn in a classroom.
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0: Up three spaces to number 20, kid myself, that is John Morgan. Now, you know, he actually was on his way to becoming a Black Angus cattle rancher like his uncles, but music had been a major part of his life since he learned to play the guitar at age 8 and then started touring with his family's bluegrass band at age 10. So later on, John Morgan just had to make a choice. You know, he could always go back to ranching, so taking a shot at music just pulled him toward Nashville.
1: Well, okay, that was John's journey. And for newcomer Ben Gallagher, we're about to hear his interesting story, too, right after his big debut song presented by Stone Country Records. Here it is, I'll Take You.

0: new on country radio. That is Ben Gallagher. He graduated with a music degree from Belmont University here in Nashville, but it turns out some of his most valuable schooling was transitioning from the campus to the clubs.
1: I was so fixated on getting on the road and getting out and playing outside of Nashville. So I formed a band, a couple guys that were playing with me, rented a van before I could buy one at that time. Mm-hmm. And we were booking ourselves. We were playing every rat hole place you could imagine on the weekends. And then coming back in class, I was like, man, these are two different worlds here.
2: Okay, you're paying your dues. Tell us about one of those rat holes.
1: Oh, one time we were playing in Highland, Indiana, outside of Gary, Indiana. And we're playing. The place is packed. We're rocking. No tour manager. There's no guitar tech. It's just four guys on stage. Well, my amp blows out. Mm. And here's the thing, and this is what I've learned on the road, is the show goes on, right? The crowd doesn't care what happens, you know, and they don't really, you got to keep the crowd going and selling beer and singing country music, right? That's the job, picking up fans along the way. So I'm trying to figure out how to get through this terrible situation when my amp is totally blown out and the crowd doesn't know. They just want the party to keep on rocking. So learning things like that. So anyway, I ended up switching to acoustic so I could keep doing my thing and the crowd could keep doing their thing. And the band guys pulled back and pulled out a spare that we carried. But it's those things, as great as Belmont was, there's a lot of things that you can't learn in a classroom that you have to just get out and do.
2: Great advice from Ben Gallagher. And let me tell you, when it comes to inspiring words, I was blown away by Eric Church's commencement speech at the University of North Carolina the other day. It's really cool. Let me explain this. Eric, who was dressed in a black gown like the graduates, came on stage with a guitar strapped on, and he used the guitar strings for symbolism to make some points to these young folks about to enter the real world, we'll say. He used a string for not being in tune with what matters most, to the E string, which is the thickest string and a foundation to their character. How about that? It goes on and on. He had six principles as he strummed those strings. It was really well thought out and a great message to the graduates. I hope you can see this when you have a minute. You can watch it on YouTube.
0: You have to see it. It is genius and a perfect example, I think, of how music speaks to life and how life speaks through music. So here's that genius now, Eric Church with Hardy, Tim McGraw, and Morgan Wallen at number 19 with MacArthur.

0: Thomas Rhett on Crook and Chase with Slow Down Summer, but not too much slowing down just yet. I mean, summer concert and summer fun just underway. And this weekend is actually the start of barbecue season. Did you know that? That said, Thomas Rhett is mighty proud of his smash burgers on the grill. He likes to use the wood pellets, smash that patty down, and then caramelize it nice and crispy. I've never done that, but it really does sound good.
1: Oh, and that reminds me, Charlie, next weekend here on the show, we have a throwback, or should we say a throwdown, with Eddie Montgomery. I mean, this guy is grilling just about anything roaming around the woods.
0: Oh, good.
1: Yeah, so you got to be here to hear all about that. For now, a familiar voice in country music is back on center stage. That's next on Crook and Chase.
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3: 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It's the Ellis and Archer Hot 30 Countdown. 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And we'll hear from emerging artist Kelsey Kulik. 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

0: That is the name of the song right there, Ride, Ride, Ride, up a spot to number 18 here on the countdown, George Burge and Luke Bryan. And Luke just wrapped up another season of American Idol this week with some very special guests on the finale.
1: Really great to see Leanne Womack back center stage. She performed one of her hits with the winner, Hannah Harper. And then came the announcement that Leanne's first album since 2017 is headed our way. That'll be on June 10th. It's called Moved.
0: And hey, and Leanne is on the ACM Awards this weekend, scheduled for that. And she's going to be on Alan Jackson's final show June 27th here in Nashville. It's his Last Call, One for the Road concert. And maybe she'll sing this one from 2009, her own hit called Last Call.

0: Ann Womack on Crook and Chase with Last Call. And now how about some second chances? Well, Luke Combs got a great one last weekend at his alma mater, Appalachian State University. He was awarded an honorary degree in music.
1: There was a bit of a regret for Luke, who left school just before completing his degree in criminal justice in order to pursue his musical dreams. So, congrats to Luke Combs on that honorary degree. And music-wise, one of his recent number ones is still charting this week at number 17, Days Like These, now on Crook and Chase.

0: Luke Combs still charting at number 17 with Days Like These, his recent number one hit. Hey, we're getting an early start on Memorial Day this week at the Grand Ole Opry in our Nashville nation. The Grand Ole Opry is hosting a red carpet parade and a special Salute the Troops Opry performance coming up on Tuesday, May 19th. As the Opry continues to celebrate its 100th, Opry member Lauren Elena will collab with the special 100th U.S. Army Band.
1: This is a huge event. A lot of important military leaders will be there, including Army Reserve Warrant Officer and country star Craig Morgan. And this is his core: God, family, and country.

0: have to say, that is the most patriotic guy we know, especially in country music. He's Craig Morgan, and his song is God, Family, and Country. Coming up, Kane Brown, blown away by a certain guitar shredder. Coming up on Crook and Chase.
1: I can't take nothing away from his show.
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3: We are back on the Crook and Chase Countdown, about halfway to the top of the chart. Bailey Zimmerman has moved up another space to number 16. This is Chevy Silverado.

0: dancing in the country or just about anywhere else. That is Tyler Hubbard on Crook and Chase. And I guess you could say that Tyler is an influencer. Mm-hmm. Because it's his smooth moves on stage that wowed Kane Brown. And Kane shows off his own smooth moves in the video for his new song, Woman.
1: Yeah, well, Kane admitted to us that he's been inspired by Tyler and also other artists that he's toured with over the years, starting with his fellow Georgia Dogs fan, Jason Aldi.
2: They all have their different things. Jason's really, you know, rock and roll, FGL. You know, they just move around stage a lot and just kind of like they throw in a little dance moves like the new modern country. And then you got Brad Paisley that's just a killer guitar player that I can't take nothing away from his show. He's very professional, like he goes to sound check every day and just there for hours, just critiquing everything.
3: Perfecting everything. Yeah.

0: Kane Brown singing about his woman up a space to number 15. And now to another kind of space. Have you heard about this? The Pentagon has been rolling out some newly declassified documents regarding UFOs or whatever they're calling it now, UAPs or something. But yeah. Anyway, Charlie Chase is on the case. So what is going on?
1: Lorraine's flying saucers, okay?
0: Okay.
1: A UAP, by the way, stands for Unidentified Anomalous Phenomenon. Forget that. It's a flying saucer. But anyway, the videos they've been releasing are pretty cool. It's stuff that's flying in unearthly ways, similar to Nashville drivers. Now, these are videos and photos of things that defy physics and defy explanation, like Nashville drivers. But anyway, forget that. Generate a lot of excitement and conversation, friends, as that's what's been going on. I've always had an interest in UFOs. I watch all the documentaries. I know you have too, Lorianne.
0: Oh, yeah.
1: And you see these military officers and pilots saying they can't explain these things and reverse engineering, captured craft, bodies of aliens and all that. But anyway, more of these things are going to be released by the Pentagon. And this really leads up to an interesting movie release, which is coming out next month. Steven Spielberg. The great Steven Spielberg is releasing Disclosure Day. It's about the discovery of alien life and what happens when humanity learns that they are real. The government secrecy, the overall impact about the revelation that aliens are among us.
0: Oh, gosh.
1: Maybe Spielberg knows something we don't. But I do know this. With all the trillions of galaxies in our ever-expanding universe, we cannot be alone.
0: Oh.
1: And someone else agrees with me.
0: Who?
1: Casey Musgraves. She has long feared being abducted by aliens. Really? Why do you think you'd be a good catch for aliens?
2: I probably wouldn't. They'd probably throw me right back.
0: Because she's not pageant material.
2: Yeah. Yeah, they're looking for the pageant girl, and I don't know about that. I don't know, man. It just is a weird thing because I feel like, I don't know, a lot of people have stories and you're like, why would they make this up? It's got to be, there's something out there. I don't know.
0: No, I have to know, what have you seen?
2: One of them was in Mexico and me and some friends on the beach after a wedding that we were at saw just some really weird stuff in the sky. At first we thought it was a bird kind of like hovering over the hotel. Then it started kind of moving up and down and it started kind of glowing. We were like, okay, that's not a bird. And we were all kind of freaking out. This is like, you know, going on for 10, 15, 20 minutes.
3: Did you report this to the authorities? Seriously?
2: No, but what was weird is at one point it kind of looked like it had an X shape, like it was in a windmill pattern. It was so strange. And then it like took off across the sky. We were freaking out. I don't know. There's no telling what we don't know.
0: Okay, Charlie, just like you, Casey Musgraves is a believer in UFOs and UAPs, but it's not exactly why she wrote this song. It's all about a different kind of phenomenon that I've dealt with in my life, a guy who needs his space and wants to speed away in his truck. Oh. This is Space Cowboy.

0: Vincent Mason up a spot to number 14 on the countdown. Wish You Well, which sounds like a bon voyage to me. And with that comes a gentle reminder that the 2027 Top Shelf Country Cruise is booking up quickly. Lorianne and I are excited to be back to host along with the Bobby Bones crew.
1: It's going to be a blast. Riley Green is headlining a hot list of performers, including Lauren Elena and Jackson Dean, also Travis Denning and Mr. Chris Young. How about that?
0: TopShelfCountryCruise.com is the website for all the information and the links so you can book a cabin right now. Cruising is pretty much young love and Saturday nights for seven glorious days, don't you think?

0: Young Love and Saturday Nights. That is Chris Young on Crook and Chase. All right, coming up, the new song from Max McNown. Also, after the break, my funny miscommunication with Ernest about his hotness.
1: Well, looks aren't everything.
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0: How does it feel to be hot?
1: Well, looks aren't everything.
2: It's just a burden, isn't it? It's a gift.
1: It's really not easy.
0: Okay, I'm a married woman. You're a married man. I meant hot career-wise.
1: It's good, man. It's good because we have been building it for so long. It's good to get some traction. And, you know, I say all the time, I feel like life is a series of starting lines, no finish lines. And so I'm hot now. It's just a new starting line to keep the pedal to the floor and see where else we go.

0: Coming back, number 13 for Morgan Wallen featuring Post Malone. And you know, on their recent hit, I had some help. One of the co-writers was Ernest, a hugely successful songwriter for them and also for Jelly Roll, Kane Brown, so many other artists. But Ernest has also been breaking through as a singer in his own right, and he's going to be on the stage next month at a lot of events at CMA Fest. And basically, Ernest is on tour all this year with some big concerts along with Eric Church and also Thomas Rhett.
1: All right. All that information gathered right there. That Ernest guy is hot, and we wanted to know what it's like to be sizzling like Ernest.

0: Yes, it's another Morgan Wallen hit. And if you're keeping score, that is his fourth entry on the countdown this weekend. Up two spaces to number 12. That's Don't We?
1: It's all Morgan all the time. Uh-huh. But you know, hey, a big fan of Morgan's is new artist Max McNown. Now, he's been known to cover some Wallen songs on stage, but Max is now a hit maker in his own right with a recent top 10 hit, Better Me For You. And last month, he sold out two back-to-back nights at the Ryman.
0: And now his much-anticipated new album, Been There, Done That, is due June 12th, and it features this new song, Done For. It's brand new from Max McNown on Crook and Chase. They say you're

0: was done for.
1: Max McNown sings that for his new wife, Sally Kate. They just married last fall. And, you know, even before that, she was starring in some of his music videos.
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0: The song is Austin, that is Dasha on Crook and Chase. And Miss Dasha is opening shows for Jason Aldean on his Songs About Us tour this year.
1: And get this, while their kids are on summer break from school, Jason's wife Brittany just may pop up on some of those summer dates to sing their duet. You never know. Well, Jason Aldean is next on the countdown at number 11. Here is Don't Tell on Me.

0: Scotty McCreary here on Crooked Chase. That is damn straight. And speaking of, how about a happy birthday for George Strait? He celebrates number 74 on Monday. And you know, that guy can still pull in 90,000 fans to a stadium. He did that at Clemson earlier this month. He is still the king.
1: Always will be. Yeah. And Charlie, since we are amongst royalty, when we come back, Dierks Bentley bends his knee to the late, great Charlie Daniels.
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0: Sorry Can't featuring Co Wetzel, Rocky Mountain Low at number 10 with a move of one space. That pushes Chris Jansen up another space to number 9 with this one, Me and a Beer.
1: Pretty's girl.

0: me and a beer, Chris Jansen and his sudsy friend in at number 9, continuing his success here on the countdown. But let's go back a bit for Chris, okay? It was actually the harmonica that elevated Chris's career. It was a chance purchase, just a few bucks, that set him apart on stage and more than doubled his tips when he was playing in downtown Nashville bars. It basically turned him into a real showman.
1: Well, and that's what the fiddle did for the great Charlie Daniels.
0: Indeed.
1: With World Fiddle Day this weekend, Dirk Spentley recalls how Charlie Daniels showed him up a time or two and inspired Dirk's to up his game.
0: Who have you looked upon as maybe a coach when it comes to live performances? Because you do a great job connecting with your audience. There's a communication there. Not everybody has that. Who subconsciously maybe has been your coach and maybe they don't know about it?
2: Well, I wish he's still around. I hope he knew it, but he might not have. But I've referenced Charlie Daniels a lot. You know, Charlie, he's just saying his name gives you kind of goosebumps. I just think of all the times I've played with him on the road and watched him do what he does. And just, and he smoked me too once. Oh my gosh, we were playing the Opry one time and I had to go on after him, you know.
0: Yeah.
2: And I've done that twice now. I was on the road one time where I closed for him. And I remember going on his bus and talking about it. And he said, son, you know, that's just the way the business goes. You're hot. You know, you deserve that slot. Don't apologize, you know. Because I was saying you should go last. He should not be opening for me, right, this fair date. And no, that's the way it works. And we're proud of you. We'll be supporting you. Well, he goes out there and just blows it, the doors down, you know. He knew what he was doing. He was competitive. Yeah. And he just... I had to go try to follow him. Well, then a couple months later with the Opry, and I see that I'm on after Charlie Daniels. And I was like, this is not going to be good. And he goes out there and does his thing. And he ends with Devil Went Down to Georgia.
0: Sure.
2: And he holds that fiddle up into the spotlight, you know, and blows the resin dust off the fiddle into the spotlight. And this cloud of halo surrounds him. And I have to go out there and try to follow him. But he was so good at connecting with the crowd. I mean, he's such a musician, but he's also a storyteller. Like all the great ones are. He can tell a joke, tell a story, sing a song, play the fiddle, play the guitar, had strong values. He was just something that really, really set the bar high for the live performer.
0: That was the great Charlie Daniels he's talking about. And Charlie was a showman. I mean, I hosted several of his legendary volunteer jams back in the 80s, which attracted big-name entertainers from all over. And it was a big deal, Lorianne. Back in 1985, it marked the first time the concert was broadcast live on cable TV to 50 cities, and over 100 million heard it on Voice of America.
1: Oh, my something. God. Well, Charlie, and I think you know this, the volunteer jam is what changed me from a Led Zeppelin fan to a Charlie Daniels fan. I mean, once I heard CDB, I mean, that was it. No more metalhead. I was a Stone, and still am, a Stone Cold country fan.
0: Welcome over, Lorianne.
1: Thank you. From the dark side.
0: Yeah, I know. Well, it goes without saying, Charlie really inspired Dirks plenty, especially if you've ever seen Dirk Bentley perform this song live with Cole Swindell. The energy is out of this world on Flatliner.

0: Give those boys some oxygen. Cole Swindell and Dierks Bentley on Crick and Chase with Flatliner. Well, we are going to take a quick break to breathe, and we'll be right back with a special milestone at the ACM Awards this weekend that involves a beautiful and super talented young lady.
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0: Megan Maroney here on Crook and Chase, number 8 again this week with Beautiful Things. That song, by the way, was co-written by a history-making songwriter, Jesse Joe Dillon. This weekend at the ACM Awards in Vegas, Jesse Joe became the first songwriter to win the Songwriter of the Year honor for the third consecutive year.
1: Yeah, well, to win it for 3 times in general and also for it to be consecutive, it's amazing. Jesse Joe comes from songwriting royalty, we should point out. Her dad is Dean Dillon, whose songs just soared the careers of George Strait, Alan Jackson, and so many other artists. Well, Jesse Joe Dillon is doing the same, and we want you to listen to this sampling of the recent hit songs that she's co-written.

0: You know, that's been our playlist for the past few years. Yes. Tyler Hubbard, Russell Dickerson, and Morgan Wallen have also enjoyed top hits with Jesse Joe Dillon's songs. And I mean, her name is all over our countdown. So a huge congratulations again to Jesse Joe. Just keep those songs coming.
1: You know she will. Well, this guy is keeping the hits coming. Josh Ross at number 7 with Hate How You Look.

0: Jordan Davis, number 6 with Turn This Truck Around. Well, hey, coming up, an exciting addition to the big red chairs on The Voice. We'll fill you in next on Crook and Chase.
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0: That is B. Her, Ella Langley, back at number 5 here on the Crook and Chase Countdown. And Ella's friend and singing partner, Riley Green, has been revealed as the newest coach on The Voice for this fall season number 30.
1: Did you pick up on the clever way they were dropping hints? You know, the cowboy hat and the mustache kind of hanging around. Riley will be alongside Queen Latifah, Kelly Clarkson, and Adam Levine in September.
0: Oh, his career is hot. He continues to impact with his own music as well, checking in at number 4 with Change My Mind.

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1: This is the fastest start for any release by Kenny Chesney. It's his debut song for his new Hey Now record label. It's most added on radio station playlists this week all across America. The song is Carry On.

0: Kenny Chesney and Bound for the Countdown. That is Carry On. And Kenny says it's a song that, quote, throws life wide open and reminds you how to find the light no matter what's happening.
1: And now, as we are moving closer to our number one song, Tucker Wedmore eases back one space. He's now at number 3 with Brunette.

0: That is wrapping up a superstar double shot from the ACM top new male vocalist Tucker Wetmore. You heard Brunette at number 3, followed by his first countdown hit, Wind Up Missing You.
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7: Number 2.

Jody Johnson, up a space to number two with The Fall. And remaining at number one for another week, it's Luke Combs. Sleepless in a Hotel Room, making history just last week, is our top song once again on Crook and Chase.

0: Sleepless in a Hotel Room stays at number one for Luke Combs. So congratulations once again to Luke, who keeps himself at number one after replacing himself at number one a couple of weeks ago.
1: You got that?
0: I think so.
1: It's hard to keep up with.
0: It's real.
1: Well, next weekend, we will have your soundtrack for Memorial Day. Justin Moore and Lee Bryce, Trace Adkins and Tim McGraw will supply some of those songs as we kick off the beginning of the summer season.
0: And you don't want to miss Andy Montgomery grilling. I mean, this is serious business for him, and anything goes on his menu, or should I say, anything goes on his grill. It's going to be a lot of fun. The Crooked Chase Countdown is a production of Jim Owens Entertainment and distributed around the world by Premier Networks. All rights reserved 2026. Executive producers, Crooked Chase. Associate producer, Jennifer Herron. And our engineer is Brian Talbot. I'm Charlie Chase.
1: Thank you, Charlie Chase. I am Lori Ann Crook. Have a great week. Get your grill out. Clean that thing up and get ready to grill Lord knows what with Eddie Montgomery.
0: Got that right.
1: It could be gator. I don't know.
0: Not doubt it.
1: We'll see you next weekend.

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2: Good morning. It's 11 o'clock. I'm John Lodge with KX 96 News. Clearing this morning with a high of 24. It's 18 right now. Making news this hour, the Toronto Transit Commission and the union that represents about 700 electrical workers kept talking last night, even as their deadline passed. But unfortunately, no deal was reached. A spokesperson for the TTC says a strike, though, does not require the TTC to shut down, adding that contingency plans exist to use managers and supervisors. One of four Canadians who had been on board a cruise ship where there had been a hantavirus outbreak has received a presumptive positive test. British Columbia's provincial health officer says infection control protocols were followed. The person is from the Yukon and developed mild symptoms on Thursday. Now, economists expect inflation to top 3% for the first time since 2023. Gas prices continued to climb last month as the war in Iran throttled the global flow of oil from the Gulf region. A Desjardins economist says the federal government's move to waive the fuel excise tax mid-month will help with some of the pinch facing motorists. Well, the Ebola outbreak in the Congo and Uganda has been declared a public health emergency of international concern. Ebola is highly contagious, and the disease it causes is rare but severe and often fatal. The World Health Organization says the outbreak is serious and has a risk of international spread. And the Canadian Partnership for Women and Children's Health are calling on the Prime Minister to form a coalition defending sexual health programming as the U.S. rolls back feminist aid. American policies are blocking U.S. aid for virtually any group in developing countries that provides abortion, science-based sexual health information, or LGBTQ+ advocacy. The Jays needed extra innings, but they got the job done beating the Tigers 2-1 last night. The Habs fell to the Sabres 8-3 last night in Montreal. The Montreal Victoires are just one win away from their first ever Walter Cup after taking down Ottawa 2-1 in overtime. The Marlies fell to Cleveland 3-1, and that series is now evened up at one game apiece. And TFC fell to Charlotte 3-1 in MLS action. Local news, weather, and more is on the Durham Radio News app and at DurhamRadioNews.com. 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
4: Cloudy right now, but should be clearing up this afternoon with a high of 25. And how about this? We actually have a Humidex today. Humidity is going to feel more like 27. So nothing crazy, but something I wanted to tell you about, because this is the very first time in 2026 that I've had to tell you about the Humidex. Tonight, mainly cloudy, good chance of showers, even a risk of a thunderstorm, low of 14. Tomorrow, Monday, mainly cloudy, small chance of showers early in the morning, clearing later up in the afternoon, but a high of 29. Humidex feeling 33. And then Tuesday, cloudy, small chance of showers, and a high of 29. Right now, it's 24 in both Brampton and Toronto, but 20 degrees in Whippy. There's weather and more at kxcountry.fm. Good morning. Colin Miller here on your long weekend. Let's start this show off right and kick off another long ride right here, right now. Megan Maroney, Am I Okay?

0: Cole Wetzel and Jesse Murph, High Road, GTA's number one country, KX96. Good morning, Colin Miller with you on your long weekend. Hope she's going good for you so far. I mean, you're definitely happy with this weather that we got. That's for sure. I mean, it is beautiful out. We will get a full check on the forecast here in just a second, but lots planned today. We are still continuing our Casey Musgraves New Music Weekend. If you didn't know, you need to keep those ears open for your cue to be the ninth person to text music to 905-427-9696 when you hear the cue. And if you are the ninth person to do so, you are going to be scoring a pair of tickets to see her Middle of Nowhere Tour live, Scotiabank Arena, August 24th. So good luck on that. We also have our blueprints of the past for today. And hey, it's also ACM Day, so I definitely want to talk all about that award show and give you everything you need to know. So let's get this show back onto the high road, if you will. Let's kick off another long ride. Hardy on the way next, but as I said, after that check on weather here in just a second.
1: Whoa, what's going on?
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0: Should be clearing up this afternoon with a high of 25. Humidex sitting at a 27. Tonight, mainly cloudy. Good chance of showers. Even a risk of a thunderstorm tonight. Low of 14. Tomorrow, Monday, mainly cloudy. We have a small chance of showers early in the morning, but nothing too major. It should actually be clearing up later on in the morning. A little bit windy, but a high of 29, feeling closer to 33 with the humidity. And then Tuesday, cloudy. Small chance of showers, also a high of 29. Right now, it's 21 degrees in Port Perry, 25 degrees in Toronto, and 23 degrees in Markham. There's weather and more, kxcountry.fm. Good morning, Colin Miller here. Let's kick off that long ride I was talking about, and here's Hardy with Truck Bed to start this all off.

0: Tennille Arts Don't Ruin Flowers on GTA's number one country, KX96. We also heard from Garth Brooks back there, a little bit of a throwback, The Thunder Rolls. Good morning, Colin Miller with you, and we are going to roll right through and kick off another long ride with a newlywed. Up next, Lainey Wilson on the way.
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0: Coming up, I'm going to talk to you a little bit about the ACMs because we got Riley Green on the way and this long ride is going to be kicked off from Lainey Wilson and both of them are going to be down there. It's going to be just a great show in general. But as I said, that's going to be coming up after this long ride. And to kick it all off, here's Lainey Wilson, Things a Man Ought to Know, right here on KX96.

0: Sasha, Austin, right here on GTA's number one country, KX96. We also heard from Lainey Wilson back there, Things a Man Ought to Know. Good morning, Colin Miller with you, and a big night tonight on the country music calendar as the 61st ACM Awards take over Las Vegas. It is going to be a massive star-studded event as well. And actually, talking about Lainey Wilson, the reigning Entertainer of the Year is headed into the building with a massive target on her back. And that's because she's actually leading the charge with a whopping 7 nominations tonight. That is going to be including the night's highest honors of Entertainer of the Year. Hey, maybe she can go back to back, but then also Female Artist of the Year. Her smash hit Somewhere Over Laredo is also dominating the ballots, pulling in major nods for single, song, and visual media of the year. Plus, she is also up for Musical Event of the Year for her powerhouse collaboration on Trailblazer with Reba McEntire and Miranda Lambert as well. And then on top of all of those hardware chances, I mean, she is a busy gal tonight because she is also hitting the stage for what is sure to be an absolutely electric live performance. Win or lose, this is going to be a historic night for Lainey Wilson. And honestly, it's going to be a historic night in general because there is so much to look forward to. But I'm actually interested to see what you're most excited for. Is it the awards? Is it the performances? Is it Shania Twain as our host? That's personally my favorite thing about tonight. But let me know by shooting me a text to 905-427-9696. And now, though, coming up is someone else who's going to be performing tonight. Zach Top is on the way.
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3: 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I'm Olivia Flanagan, live in Oshawa. 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
0: Supposed to be clear this afternoon with a high of 25, Humidex sitting at a 27. Tonight, mainly cloudy. Good chance of showers, even a risk of a thunderstorm as well, low of 14. Tomorrow, Monday, mainly cloudy. Small chance of showers early in the morning, but nothing too major. That should be clearing up later on in the afternoon. A high of 29 for tomorrow. That humidity sitting at a 33. And Tuesday, cloudy. Small chance of showers and a high of 29. Right now, it is 20 degrees in Oshawa, but 25 in both Toronto and Brampton. There's weather and more at kxcountry.fm. Good morning. Colin Miller with you, and let's kick off another long ride before news at 12. And to kick it all off, here's Zach Top, South of Sanity.

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2: Good afternoon. It's 12 o'clock. I'm John Lodge with KX 96 News. Clearing this afternoon in a high of 24. It's 20 right now. Making news this hour, the TTC and QP Local 2, representing about 700 electrical workers, are still in talks. They're trying to hammer out a new labor agreement with wages the primary stumbling block. The union says they're seeking industry competitive wages while the commission is trying to avoid passing on wage costs to taxpayers and transit users. BC's provincial health officer says a Canadian is isolating in the province after a presumptive positive hantavirus test. The individual had been on board a cruise ship that was the scene of a hantavirus outbreak. In a news conference yesterday, Dr. Bonnie Henry says the person is part of a couple from the Yukon who were isolating and developed mild symptoms on Thursday. The World Health Organization says there are more than 300 suspected cases and 88 deaths connected with an Ebola outbreak in the Congo and Uganda. The surge is reportedly caused by the rare Bundibugyo virus, which the WHO says has no approved treatments or vaccines. Officials say conflict and migration in the region have complicated containment efforts for the outbreak, which started in April. Well, authorities in the United Arab Emirates say a drone strike caused a fire outside a nuclear power plant in Abu Dhabi. In a statement, Abu Dhabi's media office says the fire broke out in an external electrical generator. So far, there have been no reports of injuries and there's no effect to radiological safety. And Canadian singer-songwriter and global music icon Shania Twain is hosting the 61st Academy of Country Music Awards tonight in Las Vegas. This is Twain's first time leading the show after taking over hosting duties from Reba McEntire. Women once again dominate the nominations, with Megan Maroney leading the field with 9 nods. Well, the Jays will play the rubber match against the Tigers this afternoon. Toronto is sending Kevin Gausman to the mound in this one. There's no hockey on the docket today in the NHL. The Habs and Sabres will play Game 7 of their second round series tomorrow. The Toronto Tempo are back on the hard court, taking on the LA Sparks in Los Angeles tonight. And the Cavaliers and Pistons will play Game 7 tonight to find out who's heading to the East Finals to play the Knicks. Local news, weather, and more is on the Durham Radio News app and at Durham Radio. News.com. Weather is next.
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8: Clearing up this afternoon with a high of 25 today. Humidex is going to be sitting at a 27. That's what it feels like outside. Tonight, mainly cloudy. Good chance of showers, even a risk of a thunderstorm later on tonight. Low of 14. Tomorrow, Monday, mainly cloudy. Small chance of showers early in the morning. That should be clearing up later on throughout the day, though, with a high of 29. Humidex? It's feeling like 33 out there on Monday. And Tuesday, cloudy, small chance of showers and a high of 29. Right now, it's 20 degrees in Ajax, 21 degrees in Uxbridge, and 25 degrees in Mississauga. There's weather and more at kxcountry.fm. Good afternoon. Colin Miller hanging out with you on the Sunday of your long weekend. And let's kick off another long ride. John Morgan and Jason Aldean on the way. But first, we're dancing in the country with Tyler Hubbard.

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Now's your chance to score a free pair of tickets to see Kacey Musgraves at Scotiabank Arena in Toronto for her Middle of Nowhere tour on August 24th. Just be the ninth person to text MUSIC NOW to 905-427-9696. If

0: That's the newest from Dean Brody, A Man Without a Woman. And it's right here on GTA's number one country, KX96. Good morning, good afternoon, I should say. Colin Miller here, and we also heard our first sounder of the day for you to be the ninth person to text music to 905-427-9696. So hey, we have our winner on the line. Let's give him a call right now.
1: Hello?
0: Hello, this is KX96. Who am I speaking with?
1: This is Jesse.
0: Well, congratulations, Jesse. You are the ninth person to text music to 905-427-9696. So you have scored the Casey Musgrave tickets.
1: Oh, my Lord. You've made my day, sir.
0: No problem at all. I'm so happy. This is honestly a great way to finish out the long weekend.
1: Oh, for sure. This is the best long weekend I can remember in a long time.
0: Oh, that's amazing. Is there anyone that you're thinking about taking down there?
1: I'll probably take my sister. We're both big Casey fans.
0: Oh, that sounds like a great time. A little family reunion, you might say.
1: Exactly.
0: Well, congratulations, Jesse, one more time. You have scored the Casey Musgrave tickets to see her Middle of Nowhere tour. That one is coming to Scotiabank Arena August 24th.
1: Booyah. Thank you again.
0: And if you want to be just like Jesse, well, don't you worry. We still have one more opportunity today for you to be the ninth person to text music once again to 905-427-9696. When you hear the cue, obviously. So keep those ears open.
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5: Today, the Oshawa Museum is hosting their annual Grandpa Henry Picnic. 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
0: Should be clearing up this afternoon with a high of 25. Tonight, supposed to be mainly cloudy, but we have actually a good chance of showers, even a risk of a thunderstorm tonight. Low of 14. Hey, at least it's going to be good for the plants out there. Tomorrow, Monday, mainly cloudy, small chance of showers early in the morning. I'm assuming that's some residual effects from overnight. That should be clearing up in the morning, though, with a high of 29 for your Monday, feeling closer to 33. And Tuesday, cloudy, small chance of showers, also a high of 29. Right now, it is 22 degrees in Whitby, 23 degrees in Richmond Hill, and 24 degrees in Toronto. There's weather and more at kxcountry.fm. Good afternoon. Colin Miller here. Let's kick off another long ride. And to start it all off, here's Jelly Roll with Liar.

0: Joe Miller with his newest, Under the Influence. And it's right here on GTA's number one country, KX96. Good afternoon, Colin Miller with you, and I just got news that Charles Road closed at Taunton to Prince Rupert Drive, and that one's in Clareton, and that's closed due to a collision. So if you are in the area, I would try to avoid it or even try to find alternative routes. But right now, let's roll through and kick off another long ride story. Chris Young and Kane Brown with Famous Friends on the way next.
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0: Now let's kick off that long ride I was talking about. Ella Langley's on the way. And I got some news about her at the ACMs. But first, Chris Young and Kane Brown, Famous Friends, KX96.

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0: Hate Love, right here on KX96. Good afternoon, Colin Miller with you. And looking back in that long ride, we also heard from Ella Langley back there. And I want to talk once again about the ACM Awards because they are going to be streaming live from Las Vegas later tonight. But the celebration has already started for Ella. Congratulations to her because the Academy officially surprised her ahead of a sold-out tour stop in Georgia to announce that she has won Artist Songwriter of the Year. Just incredible. She beat out heavyweights like Luke Combs and Morgan Wallen to take home the hardware. And you want to know what? She's just getting started because, well, she is only the first. This was the first one of the seven nominations that Ella has tonight. There we go. Her smash anthem, Choosin' Texas, is dominating the ballots as well. Massive nods for single and song of the year. And she is also up for the major one, female artist of the year. Now, wouldn't that be something special? It has been an absolute skyrocketing year for the Alabama native. And tonight could honestly solidify her once again as one of the biggest names in the genre. And remember, it is all going down live on Prime Video tonight starting at 8 p.m. But now, coming up to kick off another long ride, another man who is in for a bunch of awards, and he actually has a shot at the historic ACM Triple Crown if he wins Entertainer of the Year tonight. Luke Combs on the way.
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0: Clear this afternoon with a high of 25. Feeling closer to 27 with the humidity. tonight, mainly cloudy. Good chance of showers, even a risk of a thunderstorm tonight. Low of 14. Tomorrow, Monday, mainly cloudy. Small chance of showers early in the morning, but that should be clearing up in the morning as well. With a high of 29, feeling closer to 33 with the humidity. And Tuesday, cloudy. Small chance of showers, also a high of 29. Right now, it's 22 degrees in both Port Perry and Pickering, but 24 degrees in Mississauga. There's weather and more at kxcountry.fm. Good afternoon, Colin Miller here. Let's kick off another long ride. James Barker Band is on the way, but first, here's one of the newest from Luke Combs, and this one's called Be By You.

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1: Aaron Goodvin said no redneck ever on GTA's number one country, KX96. Good afternoon, Colin Miller here. And hey, time for your Boot Prints of the Past, where we go back into country music history on the day. And well, because today is May 17th, we are taking it back to 1997. And that's because it was a massive day for a young guy out of East Tennessee named Kenny Chesney. It was on this day he officially landed his very first number one single on the Billboard Hot Country chart with She's Got It All. It was the lead track off his album I Will Stand, and it officially kicked off, you know, the legendary run that would lead to dozens of chart toppers and even stadiums packed across North America, kind of like what we know Kenny Chesney as today. And because he is our spotlight today, I feel like I should also let you know that he released a song about a weekish ago, and that one's called Carry On. It's actually his very first new song in more than 2 years, and it is all to gear up to his next studio album that is set to release sometime in 2027. But there you go, our Boot Prints of the Past for May 17th. The legendary Kenny Chesney captured his very first number one on the Billboard Hot Country chart for She Got It All.
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4: Today in Port Perry, the Port Perry Artists Association is hosting their second and final day of their Port Art Exhibition. 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
1: Clearing this afternoon with a high of 25. Feeling closer to 27 with the humidity. Tonight, mainly cloudy. Good chance of showers, even a risk of a thunderstorm. Later tonight, low of 14. Tomorrow, Monday, mainly cloudy. Small chance of showers early in the morning. That should be clearing up later on in the morning. A little bit windy as well, but a high of 29, feeling closer to 33 with the humidity. And Tuesday, cloudy. Small chance of showers, also a high of 29. Right now, it's 24 degrees in Uxbridge, 22 in Whitby, and 25 in Toronto. There's weather and more at kxcountry.fm. Good afternoon. Colin Miller here. Let's kick off another long ride. And just a heads up, we are still doing our Casey Musgraves concert New Music Weekend, so keep your ears open for you to be the ninth person to text music to 905-427-9696. And here she is now with Dry Spell.

0: Thomas Rhett and Jordan Davis. Ain't a Bad Life. Right here on GTA's number one country, KX96. Good afternoon, Colin Miller here, and it ain't a bad life, that's for sure, because we have a beautiful long weekend on our hands, and on top of it, we're also going to roll right through to kick off another long ride. David Lee Murphy on the way next.
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0: Now let's kick off that long ride I was talking about. We got Sully Burrows on the way with his newest. We're putting it on him. But before we get there, here's David Lee Murphy. Dust on the bottle, right here on GTA.

0: Laws and Dean Brody, hometown heroes on GTA's number one country, KX96. Good afternoon, Colin Miller here, and if you're looking to see both the Rec Laws and Dean Brody live under one roof, well, maybe not the roof because it is RBC Amphitheater. It is an outside venue. They will be down there September 24th for their Hometown Heroes tour. I mean, it is just fantastic to see where the Rec Laws began to where they are now. It was actually kind of cool. They posted on their socials the other day how it's like they started off as the opener for Dean Brody. And now, second time around, they're doing it together. So that is just fantastic. Congratulations to the Rec Laws. It's going to be such a great tour, such a great show. So don't miss out. RBC Amphitheater, Dean Brody and the Rec Laws bringing their Hometown Heroes tour back September 24th. Tickets and details at kx96.fm.
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0: Clear skies this afternoon with a high of 25, humidity. That Humidex, it's making it feel like 27. So nothing too crazy, but hey, this is the very first time in 2026 that I've had to tell you about humidity, so we will take that. Tonight, mainly cloudy, good chance of showers, even a risk of a thunderstorm tonight, low of 14. Tomorrow, Monday, mainly cloudy, small chance of showers early in the morning. That should be clearing up later on in the morning. A little bit windy, but a high of 29, feeling closer to 33 with the humidity. And Tuesday, cloudy, small chance of showers, also a high of 29. Right now, it's 22 degrees in Bowmanville, but 25 in both Markham and Brampton. There's weather and more at kxcountry.fm. Good afternoon, Colin Miller here. Let's kick off another long ride. Your ACM host is coming on up, Shania Twain. But before we get to her, here's Cody Johnson, The Fall.

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0: crazed by a good time right here on GTA's number one country, KX96. We also heard the newest from Tucker Wetmore back there with Brunette. Good afternoon, Colin Miller with you, and talking about Tucker Wetmore's Brunette, you want to know what? That very well could be the number one song this week on the Ellison Archer Hot 30 Countdown, and that is actually coming up today, just after 5 p.m., brought to you by Patty's Market Appliance Warehouse in Hampton. If you didn't know, Carol and Ellison, Jerry Archer from our morning show every single Sunday starting at 5, count down the 30 hottest songs of the week. Last week, Jordan Davis's Turn This Truck Around dethroned Luke Combs, who was on like a four-week winning streak. So now Turn This Truck Around is the number one song. Will it be able to hold on to that number one spot? I don't know. There's a lot of great country music out there. As I said, Tucker Wetmore's Brunette very well could dethrone it. Who knows? But in honor of ACM Awards tonight, they will also be featuring some of the 2026 nominees and performers, and they're also going to be featuring emerging artist Kelsey Kulik. This is going to be a great time coming up today, just after 5, brought to you by Patty's Market Appliance Warehouse in Hampton, the Ellison Archer Hot 30 Countdown.
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3: Today in Port Perry at the Latcham Center, they are hosting the Port Perry Artists Association semi-annual art port. 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It's a beautiful day down here at the waterfront. By the way, to come and check out some art all created by local artists, you can check it out or even take some of the pieces home. 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And in case you didn't know, the KX96 Events Cruiser will always accept donations of non-perishable food items for Feed the Need in Durham and will deliver them on your behalf. I'm Olivia Flanagan, live in Port Perry. 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
0: Supposed to be clear this afternoon with a high of 25, feeling closer to 27 with the humidity. Tonight, mainly cloudy, good chance of showers, even a risk of a thunderstorm tonight, low of 14. tomorrow, Monday, to finish out your long weekend. Mainly cloudy, small chance of showers early in the morning, but that should be clearing up later on in the morning. Nothing too crazy. A high of 29, feeling closer to 33 with the humidity. And then Tuesday, cloudy, small chance of showers, also a high of 29. Right now, it's 24 in Ajax, but 26 degrees in both Toronto and Richmond Hill. There's weather and more at kxcountry.fm. Good afternoon, Colin Miller here. Let's kick off another long ride, and here's Max McNown to start this all off. Better Me For You, Brown Eyes.

0: about you on GTA's number one country, KX96. And just a heads up, he's going to be down there at the North of Nowhere Music Festival that's taking place July 16th till 18th at the Lindsay Fairgrounds. Not only is he going to be down there, but Dallas Smith, Tim Hicks, Tay Bay, Sasha as well. And tickets and camping are on sale right now, as you can follow the link at kx96.fm to get those. Nate Haller is also going to be down at the Orono Fair September 11th with Tenille Townes for their Friday night concert. So if you're looking for tickets and details to either of them, kx96.fm. But let's roll right through and kick off another long ride. We got the newest from Carter Faith coming on up.
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0: Jelly Roll, Heart of Stone on GTA's number one country, KX96. We also heard from Florida Georgia Line back there with Cruise. Good afternoon, Colin Miller with you. And make sure you are continuing to listen because you could be cruising on down to Scotiabank Arena for Casey Musgrave's Middle of Nowhere Tour that is going to be live down there August 24th. And let me explain, because we are doing the Casey Musgrave's New Music Weekend. So when you hear the cue, which I'm sure you've probably been listening all weekend long for, when you hear it, be the ninth person to text music to 905-427-9696. And if you are the ninth person to do so, not only are you going to get one set of tickets, but you're going to get a pair of tickets to see Casey Musgrave's Middle of Nowhere Tour once again live at Scotiabank Arena August 24th. So good luck.
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3: Today in Port Perry at the Latcham Center, they are hosting the Port Perry Artists Association semi-annual art port. That's on today until 6 o'clock. Admission is free, and they have got a bunch of different artists inside the Latcham Center right in Palmer Park. It's a beautiful day down here at the waterfront. By the way, to come and check out some art all created by local artists, you can check it out or even take some of the pieces home. 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And in case you didn't know, the KX96 Events Cruiser will always accept donations of non-perishable food items for Feed the Need in Durham, and will deliver them on your behalf. I'm Olivia Flanagan, live in Port Perry. 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
0: Supposed to be clear this afternoon with a high of 25, feeling closer to 27, 28 with the humidity. Tonight, mainly cloudy, good chance of showers, even a risk of a thunderstorm as well with a low of 14. tomorrow for your long weekend Monday. Mainly cloudy, small chance of showers early in the morning, but that should be clearing up in the morning as well. With a high of 29 for the day, feeling closer to 33 with the humidity. And Tuesday, cloudy, small chance of showers and a high of 29. Right now, it's 24 degrees in Oshawa, but 26 degrees in both Mississauga and Toronto. There's weather and more, kxcountry.fm. Good afternoon, Colin Miller here. Let's kick off another long ride now. The newest from Josh Ross on the way. We also got some Riley Green. But first, here's the newest from Kane Brown, Woman.

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1: It's a KX96 concert new music weekend. Now's your chance to score a free pair of tickets to see Kacey Musgraves at Scotiabank Arena in Toronto for her Middle of Nowhere tour on August 24th. 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

0: Washboard Union, Shot of Glory, right here on GTA's number one country, KX96. We also heard our final sounder of the day for the Casey Musgrave ticket, so let's give our winner a call.
1: Hello?
0: Hello, KX96, who am I speaking with?
1: Hey, it's Matt. How's it going?
0: It's going fantastic. I think you're going to do a little bit better here because you are the ninth person to text music to 905-427-9696.
1: Oh, fantastic. Thank you.
0: Yeah, absolutely. You have scored the pair of tickets, I should say, to see Casey Musgrave's Middle of Nowhere Tour live at Scotiabank Arena August 24th.
1: Super. Thank you.
0: Is there anyone that you're going to be taking? It is a pair of tickets.
1: Probably my wife.
0: Oh, that sounds lovely. It seems like that's a lot of people going out, a little date night in Toronto, and then going to see the concert. Sounds like fun.
1: That's about it.
0: And I want to say congratulations to everybody this weekend who scored those Casey Musgrave tickets to see her Middle of Nowhere tour at Scotiabank Arena August 24th. If you weren't one of those lucky ducks, well, you can still get tickets and details. KX96.fm. Under that concerts page is where you're going to find them. But now we got Alan Jackson coming up next to kick off another long ride after a check on weather. Let's also quickly check in with Olivia, who's out in KX country.
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4: 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I'm Olivia Flanagan, live in Oshawa. 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
0: Supposed to be clear this afternoon with a high of 25, feeling closer to 27 with the humidity. Tonight, mainly cloudy, good chance of showers, and even a risk of a thunderstorm as well this evening. Low of 14. Tomorrow, Monday, for the end of your long weekend, mainly cloudy, small chance of showers early in the morning, but that should be clearing up later on in the morning. A high of 29, feeling closer to 33 with the humidity. And then Tuesday, to start off your work week, that pesky work week of yours, cloudy, small chance of showers, and a high of 29. Right now, it is 25 degrees across the board in Brampton, Toronto, and in Whitby. There's weather and more at kxcountry.fm. Good afternoon. Colin Miller here. Let's kick off another long ride. Thomas Rhett is on the way. But first, here's Alan Jackson, Living on Love.

0: Rivers on GTA's number one country, KX96. We also heard from John Party back there, your heart or mine. Good afternoon, Colin Miller here on your Sunday of this very beautiful long weekend we have on our hands. But right now what we have to do, kick off another long ride with a man who's going to be here at the end of the year, September 17th, TD Coliseum, Jason Aldean on the way.
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0: topless in a hotel room on GTA's number one country, KX96. Good afternoon, Colin Miller with you, and I will get to Luke Holmes here in just a second, but I want to let you know, if you are headed through Brooklyn at any point within the next 10 to 15, 20 minutes, there is a two-car accident at Baldwin and Winchester. So if you are headed through Brooklyn, try to just avoid that area. But back to Luke Holmes. I wanted to let you know we are doing something special. So obviously, we just wrapped up our Kacey Musgraves concert New Music Weekend, where people were able to score tickets to our Middle of Nowhere tour. Well, because that's over, starting on Tuesday, we're doing something for you with Luke Holmes. Starting Tuesday, make sure you are listening for a chance to pick up a pair of tickets to see Luke Holmes' My Kind of Saturday Night Tour with Dierks Bentley, Ty Myers, Jake Worthington, and even Thelma and James. That's coming to the Rogers Stadium June 5th and June 6th. So let me explain, because just after 8 a.m. with the KX Morning Ride, Ellis and Archer, they will play the Luke Holmes song of the day. When you hear that song play just after 8 a.m., make sure you are the ninth person to text Luke to 905-427-9696, and you will instantly score a pair of tickets to his June 5th show. But then, because it's the Luke Holmes song of the day, when you hear the song replay later on the exact same day, be the ninth person yet again to text Luke to 905-427-9696. So we have two shots every single day, all week long, next week, starting Tuesday, for you to go see Luke Holmes for free. I mean, how about that?
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8: Hi, this is Dan Schulman. 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
0: Increasing cloudiness tonight with a good chance of showers later on this evening. And overnight, we have a risk of a thunderstorm. Fog patches will be developing overnight as well, a low of 14. Tomorrow, Monday, cloudy. Small chance of showers early in the morning, then a mix of sun and cloud. Also a risk of a thunderstorm early in the morning. Those fog patches will dissipate later on in the morning as well. But how about this? A high of 29 for tomorrow, feeling closer to 33 with the humidity. What a beautiful day. Tuesday, cloudy. Small chance of showers, but a high of 29. Right now, it is 25 degrees in Toronto, but 26 degrees in both Port Perry and Markham. There is weather and more at kxcountry.fm. Good afternoon. Colin Miller here. Let's kick off another long ride. Be Her from Ella Langley coming on up. Her smash hit. But first, here's Kenny Chesney, Beer in Mexico.

0: 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I
1: just wanna be. 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I just wanna
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0: Hunter Brothers. Born and raised right here on GTA's number one country, KX96. Good afternoon, Colin Miller here. And in case you didn't know, the 61st ACM Awards are taking over Las Vegas tonight. And one person who is already having a career-defining week is Ella Langley. And we actually just heard her back there with her newest song, Be Her. But the Alabama native has officially surprised, ahead of her tour stop in Georgia with the news that she actually won Artist Songwriter of the Year, beating out some pretty big heavyweights as well. Luke Combs and Morgan Wallen were in for this award. And that early win actually sets the stage for what could be a pretty historic sweep as she enters the night tied for the third most nominations. But beyond the trophy hunt, Ella is also taking the stage tonight for a pretty highly anticipated, I should say, live performance that is pretty much sure to be a major highlight. Honestly, the live performances tonight is what I'm looking forward to the most. I mean, it is totally stacked. I mean, are you ready for this? Because if this was a concert, it might be literally the best concert lineup ever created. We got Kane Brown, Blake Shelton, Zach Top, Riley Green, Carter Faith, obviously Ella Langley, Tucker Wetmore, Parker McCollum, Lainey Wilson, Cody Johnson, Dan and Shay, Thomas Rhett, Jordan Davis, the Red Clay Strays, Casey Musgraves, Miranda Lambert, and there are so many more as well that I literally just don't have the time to say. And this all goes down tonight, live on Prime Video starting at 8 p.m. So I know what I'm doing tonight, huddling around the TV. But now coming up, a pair of people who are also in for numerous awards tonight, Jelly Roll and Lainey Wilson, coming up next to kick off another long ride.
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0: Increasing cloudiness tonight. We have a good chance of showers later on this evening and even overnight. We have a risk of a thunderstorm, low of 14. Tomorrow, Monday, cloudy. Small chance of showers will continue early in the morning. Then it's going to be a mix of sun and cloud. We also have a risk of a thunderstorm early in the morning, but nothing too major. A high of 29 tomorrow, feeling closer to 33 with the humidity. And then Tuesday, cloudy, small chance of showers, also a high of 29. Right now, it's 25 degrees in Oshawa, but 26 degrees in Toronto and in Brampton. There is weather and more at kxcountry.fm. Good afternoon. Colin Miller here. We get to kick off another long ride now. Tyler Joe Miller is on the way. But first, as I was saying before, to kick off this long ride, here's Jelly Roll and Lainey Wilson. This one's called Save Me.

0: before he cheats, right here on GTA's number one country, KX96. Good afternoon, Colin Miller here, and we're just going to roll right through. Kick off another long ride. Nate Smith on the way next.
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0: right here on GTA's number one country, KX96. Good afternoon, Colin Miller here, and I want to give everyone the heads up right now. I have the hiccups, and honestly, I don't think there's a worse job to have the hiccups for, but we're just going to keep this going. I wanted to let you know that the Ellison Archer Hot 30 Countdown on the way just after 5 o'clock, T-minus 18 minutes until we get to that. Find out if the number one song, I believe it's Jordan Davis this week, or last week, Turn This Truck Around, number one spot, dethroned Luke Holmes, Sleepless in a Hotel Room. I believe that was the number one song for something like 4 weeks in a row. And in honor of the ACM Awards tonight, they will be featuring some of the 2026 nominees and performers as well. So that's going to always be fun. And they're going to be also featuring emerging artist Kelsey Kulik. This is happening just after 5 p.m. today, brought to you part by Patty's Market Appliance Warehouse in Hampton, the Ellison Archer Hot 30 Countdown. Find out if Jordan Davis can hold on to that number one spot.
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0: Increasing cloudiness tonight. Good chance of showers later on this evening and even overnight. We also have a risk of a thunderstorm tonight. Low of 14. Tomorrow, Monday, cloudy, small chance of showers in the morning, then a mix of sun and cloud. Still a risk of a thunderstorm early in the morning as well. High at 29, feeling closer to 33 with the humidity. And then Tuesday, cloudy, small chance of showers and a high of 29. Right now, it is 25 degrees in Ajax, 26 degrees in Mississauga, and 26 degrees also in Uxbridge. There's weather and more at kxcountry.fm. Good afternoon, Colin Miller with you. I'm actually out of here now. I'm going to leave you with another long ride. As I was saying, the Ellison Archer Hot 30 Countdown will be on the mic after 5 o'clock. Find out if Jordan Davis can hold on to that number one spot. But first, before we get there, this long ride, Sam Hunt to kick it all off. Body Like a Back Road. Have a great rest of your long weekend.

Got a girl from the south side, got braids in her hair. First time I seen her walk by.

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2: Hi there, Carolyn Ellis here. Jerry Archer coming up later on. Welcome to the Ellis and Archer Hot 30 Countdown. I hope you're enjoying the May long weekend. So far, the weather seems to be cooperating with us. Coming up, we're going to find out who has the number one song this week on the Ellis and Archer Hot 30 Countdown. And we have, of course, the ACM Awards happening tonight. We're going to be featuring some of the nominees and performers from this year. And in our Emerging Artist Spotlight, we're going to be shining that spotlight on Kelsey Kulik. That's all coming your way. We're going to kick things off now with song number 30. Speaking of emerging artists, we featured him a few weeks back. He is from Fort Erie area. This is Evan Burrison and South Side of Sober. It's number 30 this week on the Ellis and Archer Hot 30 Countdown.

0: number 29. That was Jason Aldean and Don't Tell On Me. Jason Aldean and Luke Bryan, they met in Nashville, but they have been friends for a very, very long time. And they actually have a very close friendship.
1: It's one of those things where, I mean, his family I've known. I've watched his boys grow up and he's watched my kids grow up and watching Bo now. His oldest boy is a quarterback and he's starting to get some D1 scholarships to go to college and like those kind of things. So it's cool. Like you're invested more than just a friend. You're invested in the family.
0: Absolutely. And at number 30, Evan Burrison in there with South Side of Sober. As I mentioned off the top, Evan was featured a few weeks back in our Emerging Artist Spotlight. He comes from the Fort Erie area. He's actually from Crystal Beach. Just a fantastic guy. We had a chance to chat with him about a month or so ago. Just a super, super talent. And a couple of weeks ago, we featured Savannah Jade in our Emerging Artist Spotlight. And she has song number 28 this week. Here is Savannah Jade and Man Out of Me on the Ellis and Archer Hot 30 Countdown on KX Country.

0: That's Garth Brooks, a number one song this week from 1998. Seems kind of appropriate for the May long weekend. That's two pina coladas. The song was released in March of that year. It was the third single from Garth's album Sevens, and it was written by Sean Camp, Benita Hill, and Sandy Mason. And Benita Hill was actually quite surprised when Garth decided to record the song. She said, "We wrote that pretty quickly, made just a little demo of it, and Sandy actually pitched it to producer Alan Reynolds. And Reynolds says, you know, I think I'm going to play that for Garth. And when they came back and said that Garth was going to cut it, she said, I was kind of dumbfounded because I didn't think that would be anything Garth would do. But he did, and he took it, and he made it a number one song this week in 1998. At number 28, Savannah Jade and Man Out of Me. It's the Ellis and Archer Hot 30 Countdown on KX Country. Still to come in the spotlight tonight, we are celebrating the ACM Awards, which are going to be hosted tonight by Shania Twain. So we're going to be playing and featuring some of the 2026 nominees and performers. And our emerging artist spotlight tonight, Kelsey Kulik. Plus, we'll find out who has the number one song this week. We've got song number 27. It's a sassy tune from Kacey Musgraves, and it's coming up next.
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0: That's Tim and the Glory Boys at number 26, If I Go Missing. And Dry Spell from Kacey Musgraves, song number 27 this week. That is off her newest album, Middle of Nowhere. And if you watch or if you see the cover of the album, it is Kacey posing beside a bull. So a lot of people would assume that's got to be AI, right? I mean, there's no way. But hey, this is Kacey Musgraves. So was it AI? Well, the answer to that is a resounding no.
1: I called my friend Evan. I was like, do you have any bowls that you could bring? And he was like, yeah, actually, I've got a really sweet one. His name is Tex. At one point, like, the police come over. They're like, do you guys have a permit for this? And we're like, no. And they're like, all right.
0: A sweet bull. I don't know if I take my chance, but hey, that's Kacey Musgraves. She doesn't do anything halfway. This is the Ellis and Archer Hot 30 Countdown on KX Country. I'm Carolyn Ellis. Jerry Archer coming up later on. Of course, he'll reveal our number one song. Hope you're enjoying your long weekend. Tonight is a big night. It's the ACM Awards. It's going to be hosted by Shania Twain. So in the spotlight, we're featuring some of the nominees this year and also some of the performers. So up first for Music Event of the Year, we have Riley Green and Ella Langley. This is Don't Mind If I Do.

0: That's Miranda Lambert along with Chris Stapleton, A Song to Sing, and Riley Green with Ella Langley, Don't Mind If I Do. Both those songs are nominated for Music Event of the Year at tonight's ACM Awards, which are being held in Las Vegas. They are streaming live on Prime. That is where you can find that show. And of course, in the spotlight, we're featuring some of the 2026 nominees and the performers. Now, Miranda Lambert and Ella Langley, they might be competing in that category, but they truly are good friends. Ella says they've really developed a very strong relationship.
1: Well, me and her have become really close over this last year. She's been somebody who's just taken me under her wing and treated me like family, and just been somebody who, when I'm at, you know, at a low or a high, she's there to talk me through either one, because she's been there before, and it's a very, very small amount of people that have been through a situation like this before. So she's definitely one that I could take advice from, and now I'm getting good advice.
0: That's a very valuable friend to have, for sure. That is Ella Langley. And good luck to all the nominees tonight. By the way, Megan Maroney leads the nominees. She's got, I believe it's 9 nominations for the ACM Awards tonight, which, of course, is going to be hosted by Shania Twain. Should be a good show. We move on to song number 25 on the Ellis and Archer Hot 30 Countdown when we come back.
2: 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So, you know, get on it before your future self finds out and judges you. Tennille Towns, Nate Holler, Orono Fair, September 11th. One word, so much fun. Well, I mean, well, that was 3, but I was never really good at math anyway. 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

That's Tay Bay at number 24. That's going to leave a memory. And Boots Off from John Party, that song lands at number 25 this week on the Ellis and Archer Hot 30 Countdown on KX Country. Still to come, we have our emerging artist we're going to feature tonight, Kelsey Kulik. We'll play a couple of songs from Kelsey for you. Also, more from our spotlight artists as we're featuring some of the 2026 nominees and performers at tonight's ACM Awards. And of course, Jerry Archer will be coming up as well, and he will let us know what the number one song is this week. Last week, it was Jordan Davis' Turn This Truck Around, so we'll see if he is number one again this week. That is all still to come. We move on now to song number 23. It's from Luke Combs. This is Be By You on the Ellis and Archer Hot 30 Countdown.

0: Number 23 from Luke Combs, Be By You. Hey, he's got two big shows coming up at Rogers Stadium, June 5th and June 6th. They're coming fast. I know a lot of people are looking forward to those shows. Luke Combs, by the way, he's starting to become known as the love song guy, but he says, it is what it is.
1: I don't necessarily want to be the love song guy, but I feel like kind of I am right now, which is just kind of where I was and happened to be at the moment. You know, if she wasn't so great, then this wouldn't be happening.
0: There you go. Well, we move on from the love song guy to the sad song guy. Song number 22 is from Morgan Wallen when the Ellis and Archer Hot 30 Countdown returns.
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0: number 19 from Tyler Joe Miller, Under the Influence. South of Sanity at number 20, that was Zach Top. At number 21, Owen Rigling with Love, Hate, Love. And number 22 on the Ellis and Archer Hot 30 Countdown was from Morgan Wallen and Don't We. Now, we're talking with Luke Combs about how he's kind of becoming known as the love song guy. Morgan Wallen says that he can't help himself. He's really drawn to a sad song.
1: I am personally more gravitated towards a sad song or a song that just puts me in a mood more so than I am towards a party song. But I like both. I think it's good to have that balance, especially for me as a performer. I'm not going to get up there and just be sappy the whole time. So I need both. But I'm personally more gravitated towards probably side one.
0: That is Morgan Wallen, and this is the Ellis and Archer Hot 30 Countdown on KX Country. Jerry Archer's coming up soon. He'll reveal our number one song this week. Plus, we've got more from our spotlight artists as we're getting ready for the ACM Awards tonight. And we'll feature our emerging artist, Kelsey Kulik. That is all on the way. Song number 18 now. It's from Carter Faith. This is Betty.

0: That song was number one this week. 10 years ago, in 2016, Dierks Bentley and Somewhere on a Beach. That was the lead single from his studio album, his eighth studio album, Black. And it was his 11th number one song. It was his first number one in almost 4 years. 5150 was his last number one in August of 2012. So that was Dierks Bentley with Somewhere on a Beach, number one this week, 2016. And at number 18, Carter Faith with Betty. It's the Ellis and Archer Hot 30 Countdown on KX Country. When we come back, song number 17.
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Number 16 from Bailey Zimmerman and Chevy Silverado. Number 17 was Tennille Arts and Don't Ruin Flowers. On the Ellison Archer Hot 30 Countdown on KX Country, hope you're enjoying your long weekend. It is time to feature our emerging artist tonight. And tonight, it's all about Kelsey Kulick. Kelsey was born and raised in Hudson Bay, Saskatchewan. She started singing at local talent shows as early as the age of 2. When she was 13, her mom bought her first guitar and she started writing her own songs. She actually won her first songwriting competition that same year. And then as a teenager, Kelsey was diagnosed with Hodgkin's lymphoma. She underwent 6 months of treatment. And during this time, music kind of helped serve as an anchor for her and a coping mechanism and an inspiration as well to keep going. She's been in remission now for over 15 years. Now, the first song we're going to play from Kelsey is called Till I Get to Heaven. And it was a song that she wrote alongside the legendary Liz Rose and Phil Barton. The writing process marked a very personal milestone for Kelsey. She's admired Liz Rose's work long before they collaborated. Kelsey was saying when she was 17 years old, she heard Taylor Swift on the radio for the first time and immediately went and bought her album. The name that was beside all of my favorite songs on that album, Liz Rose. And she said, I don't know when or how, but one day I'm going to write songs with her. And 10 years later, she sat down and co-wrote Till I Get to Heaven alongside Liz Rose and Phil Barton. And here it is for you, Kelsey Kulick, our emerging artist tonight, Till I Get to Heaven on the Ellison Archer Hot 30 Countdown on KX Country.

0: It's the Ellis and Archer Hot 30 Countdown on KX Country. It's the long weekend edition. And that is Kelsey Kulick. Back-to-back tracks from our emerging artist. She is so talented. That song is called Cut Him Loose. Kelsey, by the way, is from Hudson Bay, Saskatchewan. Didn't know there was such a place. Her entire family worked on a mill. She farmed. And they all did in their spare time, and an incredible talent. So we wish her all the best. She looked up to Shania Twain, by the way, when she was growing up, and has gone through so much in her early life. As a teenager, she was diagnosed with Hodgkin's lymphoma, underwent months of chemotherapy treatment, and has emerged on the other side. And we couldn't be happier for her, and we wish her all the best. Kelsey Kulick, our emerging artist. Top 15 songs are on the way, including song 15. It's from Ella Langley and Morgan Wallen. I Can't Love You Anymore. We're going to play it in a minute, but we did talk with Ella Langley about her friendship with Miranda Lambert, how Miranda's really helped her out a lot.
1: Well, me and her have become really close over this last year. She's been somebody who's just taken me under her wing and treated me like family, and just been somebody who, when I'm at, you know, at a low or a high, she's there to talk me through either one, because she's been there before, and it's a very small amount of people that have been through the situation like this before.
0: That's true. That's Ella Langley. And we will play her along with Morgan Wallen. Song 15 is coming up next on the Ellis and Archer Hot 30 Countdown on KX Country.
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There's Dean Brody on the Ellis and Archer Hot 30 Countdown here on KX Country. Song 14 is A Man Without a Woman. In other words, lost. Ella Langley and Morgan Wallen, I Can't Love You Anymore. It's at number 15. Congrats to everybody who won tickets for Ella Langley this past week. We're up to song number 13 now. George Burge with Luke Bryan. Yeah, something we did and are doing this weekend. Maybe on the ATV, the four-wheeler, whatever. Going for a ride. Here's George and Luke, number 13 on the Ellis Ed Archer Hot 30 Countdown on KX Country.

0: You're listening to the Ellis and Archer Hot 30 Countdown on KX Country. And that is song 13, George Burge and Luke Bryan with Ride, Ride, Ride. Thank you for listening here to the countdown. The top 12 songs are coming up next. The brand new one from Kane Brown is called Woman. We've got it for you in just a second. We did talk to Kane about his favorite superhero. All right, who is it, Kane?
1: I'm going to pick Spider-Man just because he's got the webs and he can swing from building to building. And, you know, Batman does have that pretty cool car and pretty cool bike.
0: For me, it was a toss-up, Batman or Spider-Man. I'll go with Spider-Man, too. I love Spider-Man. Kane Brown, the Spider-Man fan, is up with song number 12. Again, it's called Woman, and it's next on the Ellis and Archer Hot 30 Countdown on KX Country.
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0: It's the Ellis and Archer Hot 30 Countdown on KX Country. Song number 9 from Morgan Griffith's Just Being Me. Megan Maroney before that at number 10, Beautiful Things, as her albums are pieces of work, Beautiful Things. The latest one, Cloud 9, is themed pink. And so why pink? She does that with all her albums, by the way, and all her tours, too. And people come out to the tours, they're dressed in pink and that. Sounds like a lot of fun, actually. So what's the reasoning behind that?
1: I chose pink because I think there is a softness about this music that isn't in my other albums. And I think it's come from the confidence that I have now. I think that it's about falling in love and falling out of love. But when you're truly confident, it's not the end of the world when it doesn't work out.
0: That's Megan Maroney. And I'm Jerry Archer. And this is Dylan Scott. He's at number 8. What He'll Never Have. It's on the Ellis and Archer Hot 30 Countdown here on KX Country.

0: That's Florida Georgia Line on KX Country and the Ellis and Archer Hot 30 Countdown. Why are we playing that song on our countdown? Because it was the number one song this week in 2013. Song was Get Your Shine On, which certainly is the case this long weekend. It's shaping up to be very, very nice. It's been really, really nice for the most part so far. Florida Georgia Line there with a number one hit. We are heading toward our number one very soon. Later this hour, as a matter of fact, will Riley Green finally make it to number one with Change My Mind? I hope so. I'm rooting for him. Just stay tuned and we'll find out a little bit later. We'll talk with Riley as well. And we'll get to that. Top seven songs are coming up next. Song 7 from Cody Johnson, The Fall. When the Ellis and Archer Hot 30 continues in just a moment.
1: This is how I start my day.
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3: Yeah, right on.
0: Well, wait a minute.
3: I think I love you. Thank you very much. I love it. Love it. I'm taking my wife, Sophie. Yeah, she's beautiful, too. Yeah. I hear she's looking for a boyfriend, so I don't know. We'll see.
0: Well, get in line, buddy.
3: It's awesome.
0: Starting Tuesday morning, more concert tickets. This time, Luke Combs in concert in Toronto. Tune in bright and early Tuesday morning. The KX Morning Ride with Ellis and Archer and Craig Smith in the Durham Radio Newsroom at durhamradionews.com.
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You're listening to the Ellis and Archer Hot 30 Countdown on KX Country. That's Nate Haller. Thought About You. He's at number six this week. Number seven was Cody Johnson and The Fall. Time now for our Spotlight Artists. We've been featuring artists who are nominated at tonight's Academy of Country Music Awards. That's right. It's tonight, folks. And it's hosted by our very own Shania Twain. So back-to-back nominees here. We're going to play two nominees in the Single of the Year category. The first is Lainey Wilson. This is Somewhere Over Laredo. Again, a nominee at tonight's ACM show on KX Country.

0: This is the Ellis and Archer Hot 30 Countdown on KX Country. There is a nominee in tonight's ACM show. Zach Top, I Never Lie. He's up for Single of the Year, and he's against Lainey Wilson, Somewhere Over Laredo. What a great category that is. We wish both of those and all of those artists the best of luck. By the way, Shania Twain, our very own, will be hosting the show. That's the first time she's ever done it. That's hard to believe. One of the big parts of her hosting duties will be doing those wardrobe costume changes, and she said she's looking forward to that.
1: Well, I think by now, everyone who knows me, whether it's a fan or that works around me, they know I'm going to be very, very involved in this because it's part of my joy. It's part of my pleasure. I don't plan on making it hectic. I want to enjoy this night. I will not do a crazy amount. The talk will not be about how many changes I have. I want to make each one count.
0: There you go. That's Shania Twain. We look forward to the show. It's starting very, very soon. And it's in Vegas, by the way. Okay, we're into the top five songs. And number five is one from Ella Langley, who people won tickets to this past week. Ella Langley will be at the TD Coliseum July 16th. Be Her. It's her top five hit coming up next when the Ellis and Archer Hot 30 returns on KX Country.
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1: That's Josh Ross on the Ellis and Archer Hot 30 Countdown here on KX Country. Scared of getting sober, he is at number 4. By the way, for those who are going to see Josh Ross when he comes to Pickering Casino Resort, he has moved his show. It was September the 26th. It's now been moved, this is important, to November. November 12th, Josh Ross now at the Pickering Casino Resort. Ella Langley was in there at number 5 with Be Her. We're up to number 3 now. It's Tucker Wedmore. Here's Brunette. It's on the Ellis and Archer Hot 30 Countdown on KX Country.

0: That's Tucker Wedmore, brunette. It's number three this week on the Ellis and Archer Hot 30 Countdown on KX Country. The top two tunes remaining. Last week's number one was Turn This Truck Around from Jordan Davis. Riley Green has been on the outside looking in. Can he finally make the leap to number one? We're going to find out very, very soon. The top two songs are next on the Ellis and Archer Hot 30 Countdown on KX Country.
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0: That's Jordan Davis. Turn this truck around, and it's number two this week on the Ellis and Archer Hot 30 Countdown. So he's done it. Riley Green has made the leap from number three to number one with Change My Mind. We'll play it here in just a second. Riley is very focused, and he says it's important not to get carried away with all the atmosphere of Nashville and remember where he came from.
1: I think probably for me, from a music business standpoint, it's hard to have blinders in this town. When you're so wrapped up in charts and awards and those type of things, and it's so easy to start looking at what somebody else is doing that's having success. And for me, every bit of success that I had came from that small town in Alabama.
0: That's Riley Green, and he is number one. This is Change My Mind. It's the top of the charts on the Ellis and Archer Hot 30 Countdown here on KX Country.

There he is, number one this week on the Ellis and Archer Hot 30 Countdown. Riley Green and Change My Mind here on KX Country. Congratulations to Riley Green, and now he will try and defend that title next Sunday. We do it every Sunday at 5 p.m., the Ellis and Archer Hot 30 Countdown. Enjoy the rest of your Victoria Day, long weekend. Hopefully get some good fireworks tonight. The weather's been absolutely fantastic. And enjoy the rest of the long weekend here in KX Country.

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